Somebody that just loves to learn. And another child grows up to be somebody you just love to burn.

to blow. 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

It's also not an Atlantic track, but it is worthy of both Motown and Phil Spector, I think. Now, Hit and Run by Rose Batiste. Rose Batiste released this in 1967, and 3 years after she released it, she actually worked as a typist for Motown, so there was a little bit of a connection.

The Flirtations from late May 1969, and that's nothing but a heartache. Great example of Northern Soul, but it wasn't a Motown track. Now we've got The Real Thing from Tina Britt. Now, it was originally

brilliant track. It's from the original vinyl. It's in mono. It's on the Pi label. The Uni label ones that came across the UK, they're slightly rarer. Now, that's from 1967, same era. This is 1966. Can't Satisfy. This is by The Impressions. Curtis Mayfield, the writer of this song, was sued by Motown over the similarity with This Old Heart of Mine by the Isley Brothers. Can you hear the similarity?

Christine Cooper and Heartaches Away, My Boy. That's on Parkway Records from 1966. Well, my copy's 66. I understand there was an earlier release as well, but I don't have that one. Now the Sapphires, Gotta Have Your Love. This is from 1965. It's on ABC Paramount, and I know very little about this track, apart from the fact it sounds like it should have been a Motown track.

Brilliant track by The Motors, Forget About You. That's from 1978. That's on Dream Number 2. This is by Bell and Sebastian, and it's from 1998. And it's got that sort of upbeat, jangly, instrumental kind of Motown sound to it, and I think it fits the bill for tonight.

The Osmonds, One Bad Apple from 1970, originally written by Motown Connection, but the Osmonds weren't part of Motown. Now Travis and Selfish Gene, this is from 2007. Great sound to it.

goalkeeper to the net. And now, ladies and gentlemen, what you've been waiting for.

Steve Winwood with Roll With It, and there is definite connection in there. Now Leon Bridges, Better Man, and this is a timeless classic soul ballad from 2015.

Maneater, Daryl Hall and John Oates, no Motown connection at all, big hit from 1982, but a great sound. Now, a very unlikely band in a Motown show. This is Kiss, Shout It Out Loud. This is from 1976, it's from their Destroyer album, and it's classic rock, but it sounds like a Motown track.

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1: Tim Davis on Caroline.

That's Blondie and Slow Motion from 1979 and their album Eat to the Beat. Now, this is a classic 1966 Northern Soul track, and it's by the vocal trio The Sweet Things.

Bungles and Be With You. That was recorded in 1988 and released in 1989. It was written by Debbie Peterson and Walker Englehart. It was one of only two singles where Debbie Peterson sang. And unfortunately for the Bungles, it was their last chart hit. And it contributed in no small way to the band breaking up only a few months later. Stop, a proper pop song with influences of Motown, and you've got Blue Eyed Soul in there as well. And the lyrics on this one are actually about the group's frustrations with a very demanding management team. So that's actually part of a Motown connection as well. Here it is.

That's The Love Affair, and you can feel that musical DNA from Detroit coming through in that track, Everlasting Love. Now coming home, Leon Bridges. This is from the debut studio album, the same name, Coming Home, from 2015.

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The Rolling Stones and Out of Control, and that particular track, it's from their 97 album Bridges to Babylon. That's well known for its really heavy atmospheric Motown sound. Now, The Walk, Maya Hawthorne. This is from 2011, brilliant track by him.

brilliant Dusty Springfield with Going Back. Now, Good Thing, and this is the Fine Young Cannibals, and a brilliant Motown sound to this one.

Grand Funk Railroad and Bad Time. Well, that's about it from me tonight. Motown tracks in it, but they did sound the part. We're going to go out now with The Jam and A Town Called Malice. This is Tim Davis. Bye-bye.

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And I want you to

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0: Not long ago. We were gathering stars while a million guitars played our love song.
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0: When I said I love you, every beat of my heart said it.